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1: Yes. Open, come on. 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
2: 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Let's do this, gang.